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3: And now from Treasure Island Oldies, here is the Rock and Roll News Podcast for the week of May 24th. Jerry Lee Lewis began a British tour this week in 1958 and announced to the press that he was married to his cousin Myra. 2 days later, he was booed off the stage after he announced that marriage. And the tour of the rest of Britain was abruptly ended the next night. The Guess Who made their American TV debut on American Bandstand this week in 1969. In 78, Keith Moon performed for the last time with The Who. It was at Shepperton Film Studios in England for the movie The Kids Are All Right. Carole King gave a free concert for 100,000 fans in New York's Central Park this week in 1973. Carl Perkins finally performed on the Perry Como TV show 2 months after he was hospitalized from a car crash while traveling to perform on the show the first time in this week in 1956. Moon River was named Record and Song of the Year at the Grammy Awards this week in 1962. In 1950, Frank Sinatra made his TV debut on Bob Hope's Star Spangled Review, and Peggy Lee was also a guest on the show. The Association made their TV debut on the Smothers Brothers Comedy Hour in 1967. The James Darren movie Gidget Goes Hawaiian premiered in Honolulu this week in 1961. In the studio, Ral Donner recorded You Don't Know What You've Got in 61. Don McLean recorded American Pie in 1971. Elvis cut You're the Devil in Disguise in 63. Little Anthony and the Imperials recorded Tears on My Pillow in 1958. Bing Crosby recorded White Christmas this week in 1942. And the Beatles began recording the White Album this week in 1968. Birthdays, Bob Dylan is 85. Patti LaBelle, 83. Priscilla Beaulieu Presley, 81. Tommy Chong, 89. Jesse Coulter, 83. Stevie Nicks from Fleetwood Mac, 78. Gladys Knight, 82. John Fogerty from Creedence Clearwater Revival, 81. Billy Vera, 83. Joey Levine from the Ohio Express Third Rail and Reunion is 79. Lyricist Hal David, born this week in 1921. Mitch Marco from the Tokens, 1947. Tom T. Hall, 1936. Kitty Callan in 1921. The late Norman Petty, who was the producer Buddy Holly, The Fireballs, Buddy Knox, and many others, having a birthday this week. Peggy Lee, born 1920. Ramsey Lewis, 1935. Cilla Black, 1943. And Sir Monty Rock III, also known as Disco Tex and his Sexolettes, born this week in 1939. And from Treasure Island Oldies, that's your Rock and Roll News Podcast for the week of the 24th of May. Thank you so much for listening. I'm Michael Godin.
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3: 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I'm Wings Callahan in the air chair, ready to power shift my way into your soul, man. 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

Dagger Lee. That's Tommy Roll on Hot Rod Radio USA with Wings Callahan. How was your week? Everything done? Was Memorial Day weekend last weekend good for you? I hope it all was. Hope everything is good. Hope things are rolling along in your garage this weekend. Because, you know, the cruising season is upon us, and we appreciate you cruising with Wings here on Hot Rod Radio USA. Here's Dion, and it's called The Heart of Saturday Night. Got her all gassed

Connie Francis Vacation on Hot Rod Radio USA. We're gonna hop in the jalopy. That, of course, 1962, this portion of Hot Rod Radio USA brought to you by U.S. Mags. And like I've said many times, man, everybody needs a set of mags. You need mags on the hot rod, mags on the street machine, mags on the van, man. That's right. Gary McIntyre needs new mags on his old hippie van for sure. Hey, been around since 1966. You can get on their website, us-mags.com. Parnelli Jones was around back in the day when they started the company, and they got dozens of styles, cool-looking wheels at affordable prices. And we put a set of spades on the Deuce Roadster, which will debut at Back to the 50s here in just a couple of weeks in St. Paul, Minnesota. U.S. Mag since 1966, the official mag wheel company of Hot Rod Radio USA. That's right. And, you know, back, we're celebrating an anniversary. Back in 1958, this weekend, guitarist Dick Dale, the king of the surf guitar, performed his new song, Let's Go Trippin', at Balboa, California's Rendezvous Ballroom, a moment generally considered the... Now, this is up to discussion. A lot of people think the Fireballs did the first surf song, but this was 58. Dick Dale, Let's Go Trippin', goes like this on Hot Rod Radio USA.

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0: 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I'm Wings Callahan. 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

It's another version of Hot Rod USA. And the only thing missing is radio. And I think it's Ronnie and the Daytonas, but I can't read the label anymore. Found way deep into the archives in the damp floor area. Ah, now here's Skeeter Davis, who can't stay mad at

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1: 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We're still waiting for the Callahan Singers to show up. They haven't called. They haven't done anything. We're probably going to get into some mush music here shortly, so stay tuned. Here's Rick.

0: Marianne, goodbye, heart on Hot Rod Radio. Rick Nelson and the Callahan Singers still aren't here. So I think Mary's going to do the fill in here. She's going to be Mrs. Mush. Now, my dear, do you want to introduce your favorite mushy song from one of your favorite bands of all time, my dear? You're on. Don't crack under the pressure of worldwide radio here. Go for it.
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0: 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Was that a two-finger deal or what?
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Radio, Tex Rubinowitz. Now, is that cool or what? We could all be, well, we could even have Hot Rod Woman there, kind of do a female version of that. Maybe Mary will record that sometime. Now it's time to do the duck. Yeah.

And now, gang, it's time for news that isn't new anymore. Wings Callahan reporting. It was this weekend back in 1851, the first U.S. alcohol prohibition law was enacted in Maine, protecting its residents. Yeah, what else? In 1883, it was the first baseball under the lights in Fort Wayne, Indiana. Yeah, they got all the light bulbs fired up. In 1924, now there's something wrong with this deal, but in 1924, U.S. citizenship was granted to all American Indians. Now, I prefer the term Native Americans over that, because that's what they are. Nice. Anyway, well, it took them till 24 to figure that out. The first baby was born on a vessel passing through the Panama Canal in 1930. In 1977, New Jersey allowed casino gambling in Atlantic City. And during an interview in 1981, Barbara Walters asked Katherine Hepburn what kind of tree she'd like to be. Okay, we also lost a 32-year-old race driver, Bruce McLaren, back in 1970. He was one of the wealthiest and most successful in Formula One history. On this date in 1935, Babe Ruth, one of the greatest players in the history of baseball, ended his major league career after 22 seasons, 10 World Series, 714 home runs. That's right, the Babe. In 1965, 20 miles above the earth, Major Edward White opened the hatch on the Gemini 4 and became the first American to walk in space. In 1956, the city of Santa Cruz, California banned rock and roll music. The things you can learn on this program.

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Here's Elvis.

0: just getting into the Teen Beat with Sandy Nelson from 1959. This is Hot Rod Radio USA. I'm Wings Callahan. Hang around, gang. We'll be right back.
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4: Say, kids, what time is it?

Tommy Boy's Bobby Hart. Wonder what she's doing tonight on Hot Rod Radio. Maybe I don't want to know. Here's Paul Peterson, yes, from the Donna Reed Show. And she rides with me.

What a great song. She Rides With Me. Just paging through the latest issue of Rotting USA magazine. 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And they're on Facebook, just like we are. You know, Hot Rod Radio USA, Wings Callahan, we're on Facebook. Anyway, this thing is page after page. It's just a beautiful magazine. In a lot of cases, the cover artwork wraps around the back, so there isn't an ad on the back of the magazine. It's just really cool the way Paul Martinez puts this thing together. It's high-quality paper. It's high-quality photography, and the articles are just fabulous. So check it out, Rotting USA. You can get online. You can subscribe to it, like I said. It's just a great, great book. Rotting USA. Check it out, man. All right. Well, it's time to burn up that quarter mile. I pay.

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1: 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And now back to our featured artists, our featured album this week here on HRR. Deke Dickerson and the Trashmen got together. And the latest from the Trashmen, the guys that gave us Surf and Burn and all this, I think you're going to like this. Tony Andreessen's doing the lead vocal. It's called Mother Trucker. And it's cool. It goes like this.

the Trashin'. Those guys have been playing together since 1957. Their latest album, Bringing Back the Trash, on Hot Rod Radio USA. Oh, now let's wear that ring, baby, around your neck.

Elvis Presley, of course, on Hot Rod Radio USA. You know, this is kind of a special weekend in memory of the Ed Sullivan Show. It was in 1971. This weekend was Ed Sullivan's final show. Was canceled like on Monday after running for 23 years on CBS. But back in 1964, the Dave Clark Five made their first appearance on Ed Sullivan's, performing this next song I'm going to pull up. Ed liked the Clean Cut Boys so much that he had them on 18 times over the years in the course of the show's life, more than any other rock band. So in 1964, on the Ed Sullivan Show, we were listening to this.

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0: Well, I know I say it every week. I don't know what else to say. That's what Roy Finden taught us in broadcasting school. Hey, hope you enjoyed another slice of Hot Rod Radio USA. And our featured artist, our featured album, Deke Dickerson and the Trashmen, Bringing Back the Trash. The Trashmen's latest album, brand new, and you're hearing it first right here on Hot Rod Radio USA. Now, you take care of yourself, because always remember you're the only person in the whole wild world just like you. Hug the kids and grandkids, and we'll see you next week. Take care.

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0: Great stuff. It's feel-good music all the way here on the Happy Hour Show, and bringing us that catchy little number was the Dutch girl trio Love, spells L-U-V, with their 1979 Euro hit, Ooh, Yes I Do, and I Do Too. How about you?
1: Hello, listeners. Here is a special announcement. We would like to apologise for the Jim Stevens Happy Hour Show. Unfortunately, we are obliged to broadcast this programme due to a legal technicality, and we hope it will not spoil your enjoyment of our other shows. Thank you.
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0: Today's Transatlantic number one was the British trio known as The Police, with Sting as the lead singer, and they had a number one from 1983, which topped the charts in the UK, America and Canada, but just couldn't quite make that one place jump from number two in Australia for Every Breath You Take.
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0: That new recording of an American 1966 hit came out in 1972 here in the UK when cousins James and Bobby Purify were singing I'm Your Puppet.
1: That was swell, wasn't it, kids?
0: And now on the Happy Hour Show, it's time for today's baffling Beatles bit. See if you can work out which Beatles song this is from the short clip that you're about to hear. Oh! Let's hear that again, shall we?
2: Yes!
0: And we'll be revealing the answer and playing the whole track for you right after the next song.

0: Going way back in time to 1959, we heard the Fleetwoods singing that highly harmonic hit called Come Softly to Me.
1: I don't think so.
0: So, how did you get on with today's baffling Beatles bit? Well, the title of today's song by the Fab Four was Nowhere Man. And we'll be playing that track in just a moment with a little bleep where the Beatles bit starts. Well done to you if you got the answer right, and you can award yourself 10 groovy happy hour points.

0: Our Baffling Beatles bit for today featured John singing lead vocals in 1965 on a track from their Rubber Soul album in the UK, and Yesterday and Today in America, where they were singing about the Nowhere Man.
1: Aww. Oh, trust me, just go to your happy place.
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0: Yeah, 10-4, Big Ben, for sure, for sure. 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
1: Trucking back to 1973, it was Eddie Kendricks with a little help from C.W. 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

0: Yeah, a great track taken from the Steve Miller Band's 1982 album Abracadabra, and that song had the appropriate title of Cool Magic.
1: Abracadabra.
0: Hey, my cup of coffee just disappeared.
2: Really?
0: No, of course not. It's time now for two upbeat songs that you wouldn't normally get to hear on the radio. They might be flip sides or album tracks or just A-sides that didn't make it, with one from the 1960s and one from the 70s. Our thanks as always to John Holman for today's Rare Record Revival double bill.

0: two feel-good non-hit songs from the huge collection belonging to our rare records expert, John Holman. The first track today came from the British band Love Affair and the flip side of their 1969 hit One Road, which was called Let Me Know. That was followed by the Canadian singer-songwriter and musician Walter Zwolinski, using the shortened name of Just Zwol, on that unsuccessful 45 from 1978, Call Out My Name.
1: Jolly Jim Stevens!
0: No, that's not funny. And our thanks again, as always, to John Holman for providing the music on today's Rare Record Revival Double Bill.
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0: Rudy Ray Moore was an American actor, comedian, movie producer, preacher and nightclub dancer, as well as a singer of great novelty songs like that one from 1956 about the buggy ride. That's what this world needs now. Lots more fun people like Rudy Ray Moore.
1: Yeah!

0: Our family affair song today featured Limmy and Family Cooking, with Limmy Snell joining forces with his sisters Jimmy and Martha to have a big UK number 3 hit in 1973 with that one titled You Can Do Magic.
1: Abracadabra.
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0: The cheeky Cockney guys, Joe Brown and the Brothers, were taking us back to 1962, singing It Only Took a Minute, but actually it was nearly two. This has been Jolly Jim Stevens' Happy Hour Show. I hope you'll be able to join us again next time for lots more fun and upbeat oldies. Until then, thanks for listening, look after yourselves, and bye-bye.
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0: And we're finishing off today's Happy Hour show with the British singer Yaz, short for Yasmin, and her 1988 UK number one hit, The Only Way Is Up.
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on! For the next 2 hours, it's four decades of rock and roll and pop and soul from the first four decades in this illustrious history of rock and roll, the 50s, 60s, 70s, and 80s. A lot of changes in the music as it evolved and grew during that time. You'll hear it in this first hour as we jump around the decades playing the favorites and the forgotten here on Let the Good Times Roll. My name is Mark Nielsen. Thank you so much for being here. Our second hour is the theme hour, and this week, songs where they clap their hands. A lot of songs, fun ones where they clap their hands, so feel free to clap along in our second hour. Let's get this show started. It is

Van Halen, or Van Hagar, as it was the first single released with Sammy Hagar as the new lead vocalist replacing David Lee Roth. Record company executives were worried they hadn't heard anything yet from the new band. They asked to hear a sample of what the band was working on for their new album, so the band went up to Warner Brothers' offices with that record and played it for the record company executives. And after hearing that song, one executive stuck his finger in the air and said, "I smell money." And the record company never bothered Van Halen after that again. That first album with Sammy singing, 5150, the name of it, hit number one, was double platinum. And that song, Why Can't This Be Love, our first taste of what the new Van Halen would sound like. When that song came on the radio ahead of the album release, I remember it well, top five stateside, top 10 UK and Australia in 86. And Boogie Wonderland, getting the good times rolling this week. That was Earth, Wind, and Fire with The Emotions, a singing background. You might remember The Emotions, a trio of ladies from Chicago who had a hit with Best of My Love in 77. But it's Earth, Wind, and Fire and The Emotions on Boogie Wonderland, part of the disco sound on the radio in 79, top 10 stateside and New Zealand, top 5 UK, Ireland, Australia, and Holland. Well, the show heard on the radio in all of those countries. And here's the first successful British version of American Rock and Roll, Cliff Richards and the Shadows, their debut top 5 UK.

0: Little Johnny Taylor. Blues and soul singer from Arkansas. That was his only top 40 hit, Part-Time Love, top 20 actually, in 63. And Cliff Richards and the Shadows before that, Move It from 58. It was top 5 in the UK. John Lennon later said that that was the first English record that was anywhere near anything. Before that, there was nothing. I'm reading a Beatle book, Shouts by Philip Norman, talking about how back in the 50s in Liverpool, they'd got their American rock and roll from records that sailors on the ships that docked there in Liverpool brought over from America. Or you'd go in a record store, listen to it, and buy the record. Then they'd write down all the lyrics and all the chord changes from their favorite songs. But the radio back then, the BBC, didn't play this new rock and roll. So you'd seek out the records and share them with your friends. Well, this one won the Eurovision Song Contest in 72. Greek singer Vicky Leandros. This one top 5 in the UK and Ireland. Here's Come What May.
1: There

You remember Uncle Joe? He was the one afraid to cut the cake. I don't know what that means, but I do know that's the Eagles, or some of them, singing backup. Glenn Frey, Don Henley, and Timothy B. Schmidt. Singing Who Wants to Go to Fire Lake? That's Bob Seger and the Silver Bullet Band, Fire Lake, from Against the Wind, Top 10, 1980. Bob said the song was a bit unusual, sort of R&B meets country, about risking love, just running off with a bunch of wild people, like Uncle Joe did. You remember Uncle Joe? He was the one afraid to cut the cake. Actually, I was a bit stymied as to what that lyric meant. But it means he's afraid to cut his birthday cake. He's afraid of the passage of time or growing older. And so that's why he wants to tell poor Aunt Sarah that Joe's run off to Fire Lake. He wants to have some fun with those chrome three-wheelers and those bronze beauties while he still can. Here's Bob Luman now with a similar

Marty Robbins down in El Paso a little while back. And now Miss Patty Page, or one of them, is wearing black. And Kathy's clown has Don and Phil where they feel like they could die. If we keep on losing our singers like that, I'll be the only one you can buy.

Yeah, snap your fingers. Frank Sinatra, snapping his fingers at the end of that one. I had that on the playlist for our second hour theme hour a couple weeks ago, songs where they snap their fingers, but I simply ran out of time for that one, and I hate when that happens. So it gets honorable mention here. Nice and easy, 1960, the year for Frank Sinatra. Yeah, if you missed that episode, songs where they snap their fingers, go to goodtimesrollradio.com. And click on the show archives page. Look for episode number 314.

0: 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Well, this week in our second hour theme hour, songs not where they snap their fingers, but songs where they clap their hands. And as I was putting this list together, there are a lot of great tunes with hand claps in it. We might have enough for two parts. We'll just have to see how it goes. I am making this up as we go along, after all. But I do know we can put our hands together for an entire hour of songs in about 30 minutes where they clap their hands. In our second hour theme hour this week, here on Let the Good Times Roll. My name is Mark Nielsen. Thank you so much for dropping by this week. And while you're here, let's put you to work with the Just for Fun trivia question. It's a pop culture question from one of our four favorite decades. I'll give you the answer in a few minutes. I'll give you the question right now. What address did the girl request in Taxi? What address did the girl request in Taxi? And while you're ruminating on your response, I've got a retro commercial from Australia this week and a TV theme from a popular comedy variety show from the late 60s. Back with your answer after this week's classic clips.
1: What was the occasion, Mad?
2: We've redecorated.
1: Very nice.
2: With these hands, you've nothing to celebrate.
1: Oh, I know, Madge. It's dishwashing.
2: And you're not using Palmolive. It's mild on hands while you do dishes. You're soaking in it.
1: Relax.
2: Palmolive takes care of your hands and your dishes.
3: And the new richer, thicker formula washes more dishes than ever before, while still leaving hands soft and cared for.
1: Who are you, Madge?
2: What are we celebrating?
1: My hands. And sparkling dishes.
2: I'll drink to that.

I would not have recognized the show from that theme song. That was Rowan and Martin's Laugh-In. I'm familiar with the show, just not that theme song. Hosted by comedians Dan Rowan and Dick Martin, the show was a series of rapid-fire gags and sketches, many of which were politically charged or contained sexual innuendo. Regulars on the show were Judy Carn, Henry Gibson, Goldie Hawn, Artie Johnson, Ruth Buzzy, Joanne Worley, Lily Tomlin. The show gave us catchphrases like "Sock it to me," and "Here come the judge," and "Very interesting, but stupid," and many more. Sort of a precursor to Saturday Night Live, sort of. The show ran on NBC from 68 to 73. And our retro commercial before that, from Australia this week, they've got a Madge too, and she's concerned with dishwasher hands, just like ours is. Palmolive is what she's promoting. And our Just for Fun trivia question, what address did the girl request in Taxi? Well, this question is referring to the Harry Chapin song, Taxi, which he debuted on The Tonight Show with Johnny Carson. And he got such a great response with phone calls and telegrams that Johnny brought him back the next night to sing the song again. That's the first time Johnny ever did that, bringing a performer back the next night for an encore performance. Ultimately, top 30 in 72. So here's Harry Chapin and Taxi telling us a story about a girl who wants to go to 16 Parkside Lane.

0: REO Speedwagon from their 10 times platinum High Infidelity album, Heard It From a Friend Who Heard It From a Friend. Take It on the Run, their follow-up to their number one, Keep on Loving You. It was top five in 81. The record company wanted In Your Letter as the follow-up rather than Take It on the Run, but the band insisted. Yeah, I was in college in 81. I had a roommate who would spend all day studying and going to class and then would come back to the apartment to have dinner, and he'd play the entire High Infidelity album while he was having dinner. That was his way to relax. He did that for a year, never got tired of that album. He's a dentist in L.A. now, so all that studying paid off. He always said he was going to be a dentist in L.A., and darn if he didn't do it. It's going to work out fine. Here's I Can Tina Turner from 61.
1: Darling.
2: Yes, Tina.
1: You're starting to get next to me.
2: Honey, that was my plan from the very

Well, that song was in a movie in 1955 called Blackboard Jungle, and that song would cause riots in the movie theaters that were showing the movie Rock Around the Clock. The kids heard that song, couldn't help themselves. They'd never heard anything like that before. Considered to be the song that brought rock and roll into the mainstream and the first rock song. Topped the charts in the U.S. and U.K. That's Bill Haley and the Comets. Yeah, riots in the theaters in 55, and then some 20 years later, it's a theme song for Happy Days. We've gotten used to rock and roll by then. Let's roll on with this one by British band Lindisfarne. This one top 10 in the UK in 78. Here's Run for Home.

0: The smooth voice of Barbara Lewis. She's from Detroit, singing Baby I'm Yours, top 20 in 65. Written by Van McCoy, who would have a hit for himself a decade later with The Hustle. Well, don't hustle anywhere unless you hustle right back, because coming up next, it's our hand-clapping second hour theme hour, putting our hands together for songs where they clap their hands. A lot of great up-tempo, catchy, clappy tunes when our show resumes. The second hour theme hour is next. My name is Mark Nielsen. Thank you so much for listening to Let the Good Times Roll.
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Well, sometimes when you're having a good time, you clap your hands in appreciation or just the enjoyment of participating in a song with a crowd at a concert. So I've got a great playlist of up-tempo tunes where they clap their hands for part of the song or all of the song here in our second hour theme hour this week here on Let the Good Times Roll. My name is Mark Nielsen. My original thought was to do a second hour theme hour of songs with finger snaps and hand claps, but there were enough songs with finger snaps to fill an entire hour, and we did just that a couple weeks ago. Check it out at goodtimesrollradio.com, but there are even more songs with hand claps. So let's get started with this one, a song about clapping. A little exercise to get those hands ready. It's Shirley Ellis, the clapping song from

Rolling Stones, starting up our hour of hand clap songs. Another killer riff from the Stones. They often start their concerts with that one. It makes sense. Start Me Up, top 5 in 81 from Tattoo U. Number one song in Australia, the home of AC/DC. That country knows a good riff when they hear it. The Guess Who before that was Clap for the Wolfman, a tribute to Wolfman Jack, maybe the most famous disc jockey of all time. The Wolfman was enjoying a career resurgence in 74, having just appeared in the movie American Graffiti the year before, which prompted a new syndicated nationwide radio show that I used to listen to. He became the host of the TV show The Midnight Special, and honored there in that song by The Guess Who, top 10 in 74. And we may not be listening to the Rolling Stones or a lot of other bands for that matter, if it weren't for these guys.

Well, a Beatles-centric set of hand-clapping tunes. A lot of people thought that band was the Beatles singing under an alias. They sounded like the Fab Four, especially on that song, which sounded like the end of Lovely Rita Metermaid, but it wasn't the Beatles. It was three guys from Canada who went by the name of Klaatu, K-L-A-A-T-U. And Sub Rosa Subway right there from their debut album. I bought that album and to find out for myself about this mystery group. A nice clapping break on that one from 77, similar to the clap break on No Matter What by Beatle protégé's Badfinger. In the middle of that set, top 10 in 71, and the Beatles themselves with a song that started it all for them here in the States, I Want to Hold Your Hand. And clapping hands prominently in that one, number one in the year, of course, 1964. And I don't know why, but this song has one of my favorite clap breaks. It's so unexpected. It's head over heels.

Well, celebrating putting our hands together and dancing to the music. Three Dog Night featuring the horn section from the band Chicago. I did not know that. Although when that song was recorded in 1969, Chicago, the band, was known as the Chicago Transit Authority. Celebrate, the name of that one, top 20 in 1970. And Queen before that with maybe one of the more obvious hand-clapping songs. We had a couple songs in our finger snaps, second hour theme hour, a couple weeks ago. But Queen likes the hand claps too, and the foot stomps. At least on that one. Try it next time you're sitting in the bleachers. Sounds better maybe indoors, though. We Will Rock You leads off the News of the World album, Queen from 77. Now we're playing songs where they clap their hands. Just like that. And if you feel like putting your hands together for some upbeat, catchy, clappy tunes, say hey! Hey! What I really, really like about you is you're listening to the second hour theme hour here on Let the Good Times Roll.

couple of great clap-along tunes right there. The Angels from 63, My Boyfriend's Back. They had recorded it as a demo for the Shirelles, but it sounded so good they released it just like that. Top of the Pops in the States and New Zealand in 63. And the Cars before that from their debut album, 1978, and My Best Friend's Girl. She used to be mine. So putting those two song titles together, if your best friend's girl's boyfriend is back, then that's your best friend, right? He stole your girl, and then he went away, but now he's back. That is a busy best friend. The Cars are follow-up to Just What I Needed, My Best Friend's Girl. Top 40 stateside, top 5 in the UK in 78. Well, the clapping in this song is supposed to be removed in the final mix. John Mellencamp said it was put in there to help keep time. It was a difficult song to record. The arrangements are so weird, he says. The band stopping and starting. Hence the clapping. But he left the clapping in once he realized the song would not work without it. Oh, it works. Jack and Diane, number one in 82.

Yes, where would rock and roll be without the hand claps? Hands are useful for so many things, don't you think? Including musical accompaniment, Steeler's Wheel, Jerry Rafferty and Joe Egan, a duo from Scotland right there. Stuck in the Middle with You, that's got hand claps and cowbells on that one. Top 10 in 73. And Simon and Garfunkel before that, another duo with all sorts of things on that rhythm track, recorded at a late night party where they were banging on a piano bench and guitar cases. And partygoers clapping along, that's Cecilia, top 5 in 1970. And what about the 50s? I know there are songs with hand claps from the 50s. You ain't-

0: 50s for that last set of songs with prominent hand claps. Finishing up with the Cordettes from 58 in Lollipop. The Cordettes from nearby Sheboygan, Wisconsin. About an hour from the Let the Good Times Roll studios here in Cedarburg, Wisconsin. Their other million-selling hit was Mr. Sandman in 54. Little bitty pretty one before that by not Thurston Howell, but Thurston Harris. It was his biggest hit, top 10 in 57, and Elvis at the start of that one with Hound Dog. Hand claps used prominently on that one. It topped the charts in 56. And these are the Champs playing Tequila behind me. Pee Wee Herman's favorite song. Number one in 58. And there will definitely be a part two next week. Lots more great tunes with hand claps to enjoy next week. But that's it for now. That's a show I gotta go. Thank you so much for listening and for maybe clapping along. My hands are tired from all that clapping. But after you rest your hands, see if they'd like to type into your browser, goodtimesrollradio.com. 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My name is Mark Nielsen. Come on back next week for 2 hours and four decades of rock and roll and pop and soul from the 50s, 60s, 70s, and 80s with more hand claps right here on Let the Good Times Roll. Talk to you next week.
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9: Hello there, welcome along to another edition of That 70s Sound with me, Dave Edwards. No surprise that we've got all the usual things. We've got our TV Times, that's a TV theme from the 1970s. We've got a music chain quiz, you'll need a piece of paper and a pen if you haven't got that. Got some movie magic for you. Of course, we'll finish the hour with our 12-inch disco remix. Theme-wise, it's all about three- and four-letter bands. Bands that have only three or four letters in their name.
7: This is That 70s Sound with Dave Edwards. The best music from the 70s and more.
9: Yes, our theme is three- or four-letter bands. And we're starting off with Kiss from 1979.

And that's the title of the song, I Was Made for Loving You, from 1979, released on Casablanca Records. And that's the album version, taken off their album Dynasty. Right, we'll continue with another group that only has four letters in the name. This time, it's ABBA. If you change-

ABBA from 1978 and Take a Chance on Me. On the B-side of the single was a song called I'm a Marionette, which is taken from a mini-musical entitled Girl with the Golden Hair, which they performed during their 1977 concert tour. Coming up very shortly, it's TV Times. Take Us There is an instrumental from another group with just four letters in the name. It's MFSB, and here they are with The Sound of Philadelphia.

0: They are MFSB, the house band of Philadelphia Records, and a track called The Sound of Philadelphia. And that brings us round to this.
1: And now, it's
2: time for
3: the
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4: Now for something completely different.
0: Yes, it's the TV times, and as you know, this is where we take you back to the 1970s, and in particular to the TV shows. Now, perhaps you have a fond memory of a particular TV show. Well, you never know, we may be playing that theme for you right now, here on TV Times. For TV Times, I've got a show here that has just four letters in the title. The title being Soap, and it's from 1977. It was put out by ABC Television for four seasons. It was basically a parody of daytime soap operas. The show was created and written by Susan Harris. The show is set in the fictional town of Dunn's River, Connecticut. The theme music for Soap was written by George Tipton.

0: some new wave punk there for you from 1979. That's the group called XTC, fitting nicely with our theme of three and four letter bands. That's from 1979, and it's a song called Making Plans for Nigel. Our next band is a three-letter band. The band is called Mud, and here they are with a song called Rocket from 1974.
1: Now this here's the story of Abigail.

That's T-Rex from 1970 and Ride a White Swan. The song is only 2 minutes long, but it's managed to pack in four-layer guitar tracks with Mark Bolan also playing Tony Visconti's Fender Precision Bass. The song was written by Mark Bolan, and it's rumoured that he wrote it after being spiked with LSD at the opening of Rolling Stone magazine in 1970. Perhaps I should say allegedly, just be on the safe side. Right, yep, now if you're going to have a go at that music chain quiz, now's the time to sort out your piece of paper and pen. Take this, there is this one from Ace.

0: In this case, it's a three-letter band, A-C-E, spelling Ace. And, of course, it's Paul Carrack doing the vocals there. He actually wrote the song. In fact, most people think the song is about infidelity, but in fact, it's all about the fact that he found out that bassist Terry Texcoma had been secretly working with the Southern Brothers and Quiver. And Paul was saying, well, just how long has this been going on? I thought you were in my band. Right, now it's time for the quiz.
1: We play gold just for you, the music chain.
0: Yes, here we are. It's that time of the show again where we do our music chain quiz. So hopefully you've got your piece of paper and pen ready. So it's five questions with five links to answer. So here we go.
2: First link.
0: From which country did the group Pink Floyd originate? Was it the USA, England or Australia?
2: Second link.
0: In which year did Paul McCartney and Wings release the album Back to the Egg? Was it 75, 77 or 79?
2: Third link.
0: Which of these albums did ABBA release first? Arrival, Voulez-Vous or Waterloo?
2: Fourth link.
0: Who played the saxophone on the 1978 release of Baker Street? Was it Michael Brecker, Raphael Ravenscroft or Phil Woods?
2: Fifth link.
0: And finally, which record label was responsible for releasing Carly Simon's albums in the 70s? Was it RCA, Mercury or Elektra?
1: The music chain.
0: So there you are. Those are the five questions or five links in our music chain quiz for this particular hour. Don't forget, I'll be back later in the show to bring you all the answers.
1: The music.

That's the song Bad Old Days, which was the British entry into Eurovision Song Contest in 1978. The song was written by Stephanie de Sykes along with Stuart Slater. And the song there was sung by Coco, a band with just four letters in the name, C-O-C-O. And there was six people in the band. There was Terry Bradford, Josie Andrews, Keith Hasler, Paul Rogers and Cheryl Baker, who was to become part of Bucks Fizz. And they, of course, entered Eurovision in the 80s.

It is. And one. Right, now we continue with some more music from a band with four letters in its name. The band in question is known as Free.

0: That's the band Free and All Right Now. And that's the album version of the song, which came out in 1970. The album was called Fire and Water. The song was written by two members of the band, Andy Fraser and Paul Rogers. The other two members of the group, of course, were Paul Kossoff and Simon Kirk.
1: It's now time to bring you some movie magic.

for Movie Magic, I've got a film here from 1971, which was an American road action thriller film directed by Steven Spielberg in his feature film debut. The film is called Duel. It centres on a travelling salesman, David Mann, played by Dennis Weaver, driving his car through a rural California to meet a client. However, he finds himself chased and terrorised by the mostly unseen driver of a large truck. The screenplay by Richard Matheson adapts his own short story of the same name, published in April of 1971, and based on an encounter in November 1963, when a trucker dangerously cut him off on a California freeway. The film theme was written by Billy Goldenberg.

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1: Movie Magic.
2: This is That 70s Sound with Dave Edwards. 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

That's the band AC/DC. And a song from their album that came out in 1978 called Power Age. The song, of course, is Rock and Roll Damnation. It was the final track that they recorded for the album Power Age after the recording company persuaded the band to go back into the studio and come up with a radio-friendly single that could be the sort of single that would get a lot of airplay on the rock radio stations. Right, now, if you had a go at our music chain quiz, we're doing that very shortly, and taking us there, it's a band called Rush, and here they are with Closer to the Heart.

0: That's the band Rush, R-U-S-H, fitting nice with our theme of three and four letter bands, and that's from 1977. It's a single from them called Closer to the Heart. The single was released in the UK as a kind of EP, really, because on the B-side there was three tracks, Bastille Day, Anthem, and The Temples of Syrinx. And all that brings us round to this.
1: We play golf just for you, the music chain.
0: Yes, here we are. It's the time of the show where I bring you all the answers to our music chain quiz. All five answers, all five links. So if you've got your piece of paper with your answers on, here we go.
2: First link.
0: From which country did the group Pink Floyd originate? Was it the USA, England, or Australia? Well, it was England.
2: Second link.
0: In which year did Paul McCartney and Wings release the album Back to the Egg? Was it 75, 77, or 79? Well, it was 1979.
2: Third link.
0: Which of these albums did ABBA release first? Arrival, Voulez-Vous, or Waterloo? Well, the first one they released, of course, was Waterloo.
2: Fourth link.
0: Who played the saxophone on the 1978 release of Baker Street? Was it Michael Brecker, Raphael Ravenscroft, or Phil Woods? Well, of course, it was a certain Raphael Ravenscroft.
2: Fifth
0: link. And finally, which record label was responsible for releasing Carly Simon's albums in the 70s? Was it RCA, Mercury, or Elektra? Well, the record company in question was Elektra.
1: The Music Chain.
0: Well, there you are. Those are the five answers to our Music Chain quiz for this hour. But if you want another go, don't worry. We'll be doing another quiz for you next time you listen to That 70s Sound.
1: The Music Chain.

0: Well, that's Hold the Line from the American group Toto, T-O-T-O, fitting nice with our theme of three- and four-letter bands. And that is the album version of their album called Toto, which was their debut album, which came out in 1978. The song was written by the keyboardist David Paich, and the lead vocals are performed by Bobby Kimball. You may be interested to know that the guitar solo there was played by Steve Lukather. And all that brings us very nearly round to last track time.
1: And now it's time for the Disco 12-incher.
0: Yes, once again, it's last track time. I don't know where this hour goes, it just flies by. And we're going out with a group that has four letters in its name. The group is Chic, C-H-I-C. And we're going out with a song from them from 1978. It's on Atlantic Records, and the song is called Everybody Dance. The song was written by Nile Rodgers and Bernard Edwards, and doing the lead vocals there is Norma Jean Wright. And doing background vocals, we've got Luther Vandross, Diva Gray, Robin Clark, and David Leslie. So quite a gang there sorting out the song Everybody Dance. And with that, just remains for me to say thank you for listening to me, Dave Edwards. This has been That 70s Sound, looking at three- and four-letter bands. Hopefully you've enjoyed it. With that, just remains for me to say, as usual, look after yourselves, and you know, be good.

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3: Hello and welcome to my Blues Cafe with me, Steve James. I have a great hour of the blues lined up for you today. And if you love the blues, then stay tuned for the next hour. I've some great artists coming up. I've got James Cotton, Howlin' Wolf, CeCe James, and Gary Moore, just to name a few. And my artist of the week this week is Bob Coriator and his friends from their Doing the Shout album. So we've got a lot of blues to fit in over the next hour. So sit back with me, Steve James, and enjoy the ride. And to start the show today, James Henry Cotton was born July the 1st, 1935. Was an American blues harmonica player, singer and songwriter who performed and recorded with many of the great blues artists of his time and with his own band. He played drums early in his career but is famous really for his harmonica playing. So from his album called Cotton Mouth Man, here is James Cotton with a song called The Blues Is Good For You.

Did you say Edamame?

Well, that's James Cotton there with a song called The Blues Is Good For You. Smokestack Lightning is a blues song recorded by Howlin' Wolf in 1956. It became one of his most popular and influential songs. It's based basically on earlier blues songs, and numerous artists have interpreted this song. It received a Grammy Hall of Fame Award in 1999, honouring its historical significance. It's ranked number 219 in the Rolling Stone magazine list of the 500 greatest songs of all time. So here is Howlin' Wolf with his interpretation of Smokestack Lightning.

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There you'll find an artist page. Just Let Me Waffle album marks a career milestone of Bob Coriatore, as it's his 30th album release. January the 15th, 2025, saw the release of the album's first single, I've Got Three Problems, featuring the legendary Bobby Rush. This original Bobby Rush composition is a collaboration between Bob Coriatore and one of his true blues heroes. So from Doing the Shout album, here is Bob Coriatore and Friends with I've Got Three Problems.

I call it a harp, it's a harmonica. I like that.

That's Bob Corriotore and Friends there with I've Got Three Problems. And Bob Corriotore and Friends are my artists of the week this week, so more from them later on in the show. CC James has a rich, raspy voice and sounds a bit like Janis Joplin in voice and style. She's been dubbed the Vocal Volcano by Robert Horn from the Washington Blues Society. CC has been singing and writing songs for over 20 years, gathering up great reviews and awards from all three albums she has released. CC's second CD, Low Down Where the Snakes Crawl, was co-written with Rob Slideboy Andrews and consists of 11 original songs that take the listener down CC's journey through the blues. So from Low Down Where the Snakes Crawl, released in late 2018, here is CC James with Black Raven.

And that was CC James there with Black Raven. And you're listening to the Blues Cafe with me, Steve James. Time now for a regular feature that I put into the show each week. It's the something old, something new, maybe borrowed, but always blue. Here we look at a blues tune recorded in the past, and then the same song, re-recorded more recently by a different artist. It's a feature in the show that I would like you to contribute to. So if you've got an idea for the same song by two artists, maybe the original and then a second version covered by a different artist. Well, if you do, go to my website, stevejamesblues.com. There you'll find a request form. Just fill that in with the name of the song and the two artists performing it, and I'll feature your choice on a future show. The tune today is called Don't Start Me Talking. It's a blues song written and performed by Sonny Boy Williamson too. It was Williamson's first single recorded for Checker Records and reached number 3 in the US Billboard R&B chart in 1955. Backing Williamson on this particular track were Otis Spann on piano, Muddy Waters and Jimmy Rogers on guitar, Willie Dixon on bass and Fred Below on drums. So here it is. This is Sonny Boy Williamson 2 with Don't Start Me Talking.

And that was Sonny Boy Williamson 2 there with Don't Start Me Talking. After Hours is the 9th studio album by the Northern Irish guitarist Gary Moore, released in 1992. The album features guest contributions from B.B. King and Albert Collins. And from that album, included as a bonus track, was Gary Moore's version of Don't Start Me Talking.

And that was the late, great Gary Moore there with a song called Don't Start Me Talking. And you're listening to the Blues Cafe with me, Steve James. Time now for a weekly feature called Joker in the Pack. This is a regular feature in the show where every week I play a tune that's not necessarily blues. It's just a song that I love and I want to share with you. So as the weeks go by, I get to play you a non-blues tune. And it just exposes, I think, my full musical taste, bit by bit. So this week's tune is called Steamy Windows. Johnny Ray Jones grew up in the LA blues scene and returned with the follow-up to his first album, Feet Back in the Door, with a highly anticipated second album called Way Down South. It's the next chapter in the unfolding story of Johnny Ray Jones, the vocalist and songwriter from Los Angeles. So from his Way Down South album, a track written by Tony Joe White, but probably made famous by Tina Turner. Here is Johnny Ray Jones with my Joker in the Pack this week, called Steamy Windows.

Well, that was Johnny Ray Jones there with his version of Steamy Windows. And that was my Joker in the pack this week. Time now, I think, for a second tune from my artist of the week, Bob Corriotore and Friends, from their album Doing the Shout. So here they are, with a song called Just a Dream.

And that was Bob Corritore there with his friends with a song called Just a Dream. James Super Chicken Johnson was born February the 16th, 1951 in Darling, Mississippi. He's a blues musician and is the nephew of fellow blues musician Big Jack Johnson. One commentator noted that Super Chicken is a present-day exponent of the electrified version of the raw, uncut Delta blues sound. He spent his childhood moving from town to town in the Mississippi Delta and working on his family's farms. He was very fond of the chickens on the farm, and before he was old enough to work in the fields, he would walk around talking to them. This led his friends to give him the nickname Chicken Boy. So, from his Some More Chicken album, released in 2007 on Viztone Records, here is Super Chicken with a song called Full Moon Blues.

Well, that was Super Chicken there with Full Moon Blues. Sonic Blue play an exciting brand of funky old school R&B and rock blues. The magazine Blues in Britain reviewed their album Last Train and had good things to say. They called it a healthy dose of foot-tapping, harmonica-led barroom blues. So let's see. Here is Sonic Blue with a song called Love with a Feeling.

And that was Sonic Blue there with Love With A Feeling. With his album Closer To The Bone, which is Tommy Castro's 8th Alligator release, Castro and his Painkillers have returned to their roots, delivering what he calls a real blues record, the way it would have been made back in the day. Closer To The Bone is the most straight-ahead blues release of Castro's career. So from that very album, here is Tommy Castro and his Painkillers with One More Night.

And that was Tommy Castro and the Painkillers there with One More Night. But looking at the time, I'm going to have to bring today's show to a close. My name's Steve James, and you've been listening to my Blues Cafe. So thank you for joining me for the last hour. It's been my pleasure to bring the blues to you. So have a great week and stay safe. And I'm going to catch you the same time, same place next week for some more great blues. And to play us out of the show today, here is Geneva Magnus with a song called Back For Me. My name's Steve James, and I'm going to catch you very soon.

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1: 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And the CGR Radio Service listeners in Vancouver, Washington, thanks for joining me again. Well, another great show lined up. Songs you'll know, some you won't know. Songs you love and some you hate. Yeah. And we've got something a little bit different for the featured artist in the second hour of the show. And today I'm going to start off with a classic from a group called Marmalade, Reflections of My Life.

Scottish band Marmalade. Reflections of My Life. Yeah, great track to start the show off with. And I might as well keep it going now. The race is on. Here's Susie Quattro.

0: Susie Quattro and the race is on. Well, here's something that I don't do very often. It's the Skyhawks with Everybody's Wearing Blue Jeans.
1: Crikey, mate, here's another true blue fair dinkum Aussie track for you.

0: Aussie band Skyhawks, and everybody is wearing blue jeans except me. 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
0: Okay, then.

And that was Sandy Edmonds with Summer in the City. And we had the Fab Four, the Beatles with Back in the USSR. And it's time to put the dollar into the jukebox.

Johnny Rivers and the Jukebox, Baby, I Need Your Loving. And instrumental track time, and I've got the Urban Surf Kings. Now, that's a group you've probably never ever heard before. It's a track called

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As I said, it's probably a track you've never heard before. Now, you probably know this one. Yes, you should know this one for sure.

One of England's great bands, Man From Band with Ragamuffin Man. And let's go on a trip down the road to nowhere with Talking Heads. And right after that, I got a Kiwi track, Katie Soljak with Enough Is Enough.

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0: Yes, and Kiwi music, Katie Seljak and Nick Stevens with Enough is Enough. And before the break, we had Talking Heads with A Road to Nowhere. And I think it's time for an Aussie track now.
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0: 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Yes, another great track on the Classic Party Show. And it's time for a rock hard one right now.
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And that was Patsy Rigger, Storms Never Last. Yes, great Kiwi track. And Uriah Heep with, you could call it progressive rock, Wake Up and Set Your Sights. And I'm going to drop a dollar into

The Trogs and the Jukebox, Love Is All Around, and I've got the Rockabilly Rock and Roll track now, and they got Lou Williams with Bop Bop Dee Doo Bop. We're gonna love.

Lou Williams, Bop Bop to Do Bop, the Rockabilly rock and roll track. Hey, hey, here's Jimmy's soul now if you want to be.

Jimmy Soul, if you want to be happy, and that's the end of this hour. Thanks to the top, Joni Mitchell with the Big Yellow Taxi. Catch you on the new hour.

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0: And here we are on to the second hour of the show. Yes, a little bit late, but never mind. That was the Travelling Wilburys with Where Were You Last Night. And on to today's featured artist. We're actually going to do something a little bit different. I'm going to feature artists who live in Raglan. Yes, Raglan, where my studios are. And here's the first artist, Mitch Marsden. Even though he shifted out of Raglan, he lived here for a long time. And here's a track that you mightn't have heard before, Little Ray.
1: Today's featured artist. Kiwi

And that was our first Raglan artist, Mitch Marston, with Little Ray. It's time to get exercise now. Let's do some kung fu fighting. Carl Douglas.

0: Carl Douglas, Concrete Fighting. 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
1: Crikey, mate, here's another True Blue fair dinkum Aussie track for you.

Aussie music, Little River Band, Curiosity Killed the Cat. And before that, we had a classic from the Beatles, Here, There, and Everywhere. And I'm going to stay here and put a

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Who put the bump? Yeah. And it's on to The Instrumental. And I've got The Shadows with The Stranger.

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0: Stevie Ray Vaughan, Mary Had a Little Lamb. And before that was Creedence Clearwater Revival with the Travelling Band. And now another track from a regular artist. This time I got a guy called Rene Andre with The Bulldog.
1: Today's featured artist. Kiwi. Music.

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And that was Rene Andre with the Bulldog, a Raglan artist. And I've got another one coming up in the next half hour. And I must keep it a little bit quiet now. Here's John Denver with Annie's Song.

John Denver, any song. And I got the jukebox coming up soon, but first I got a track from Gordon Lightfoot with Broken Dreams, and then a Kiwi track from Tammy Nielsen with The Same Old Devil, another track you mightn't have heard.

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Kiwi music there from Tammy Nielsen. Same old devil. And before that, Gordon Lightfoot with The Broken Dreams. And it's time to put another dollar into my

Now, that's a great group to have in any jukebox, isn't it? The Ronettes and Baby, I Love You. And on to the rockabilly rock and roll track now, and I've got a band called The Strikes with I Don't Want to Cry Over You.

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0: And that was the New Seekers with the never-ending song of love. And that's it. Another hour's just about finished, yes. Taking us to the top, I've got a Beatles track. No Reply. I'll catch you in the brand spanking new hour.
1: How about you play another Beatles song for us, Johnny?
0: Okay, then.

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0: The Tremolos, and here comes my baby. And yes, we're into another hour of the Classic Party Show. It's just me, Johnny C, if you've just joined us, and it's time for another track from today's featured artist, and actually featuring artists. I'm featuring Raglan artists. So here's the next one, Peter Scandera and Dave Maybe, Friday night, live in downtown Hamilton.
1: Today's featured artist.

Now, that was something different, wasn't it? Two Raglanadas, Peter Scandera and Dave Mabey with Friday Night Live in downtown Hamilton. And I've got another Raglanadas coming up in the next half hour.

0: And that was a band called Sweet Sensation with Sad Sweet Dreamer. Yeah, back in the disco days. Well, I've got a rocker now coming up. Slade would take me back home. And then I got a Kiwi track, Richard Duffy, another artist you probably never heard of before, with Blue For You. And then the jukebox and the instrumental track.
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and that's another independent unheard of artist. Yes, Kiwi artist Richard Duffy with Blue For You. Ham, we were rocking it up with the Wolverhampton Rockets with Take Me Back Home. Yes, that was Slade, of course, and here's

Casuals with Jessamine. Yes, another great tune in my jukebox. And on to the instrumental track, and I've got the Tornadoes from England with Popeye Twist.

With Popeye Twist and Tornadoes were a group that had a big hit with Telstar. You'll remember that tune. And you'll know this one for sure. The Youngbloods, Let's Get Together. And then follow that with Barry Corker. He was an Aussie artist with his version of Susie Darling.

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0: And that was Australian Barry Crocker doing his version of Susie Darling. And before the break, the Youngbloods and Let's Get Together. And on to another Raglan artist. This time I've got Mike Bell and his track's called Good Old Raglan Town.
1: Today's featured artist. Kiwi.

Another one of today's featured artists, Mike Bell with good old Raglan Town. And I've got another Raglan artist coming up in the next half hour.

0: And that was Honey Lantry singing there. She was a drummer for the Honeycombs. Track called That's the Way. Remember, they had a big hit with Have I the Right?
1: From one hit to the next, there's always another hit song in the way. And you're in the middle of another long set right now.

And that was Hogsnorth's Rupert, original flag and band, with Granddad's Piano. And before that, we had The Move, a big English band, back in their day with a track called Curly. And here goes the

0: Sonny and Cher in the jukebox. Baby Don't Go, that was a big hit for them. And on to the rockabilly rock and roll track, and I've got a Kiwi classic, Headbang with Good Morning, Mr. Rock and Roll.
1: Another Kiwi classic.

Yeah, Headband with Good Morning, Mr. Rock and Roll. Yeah, the Rockabilly Rock and Roll track. And here's a track you mightn't have heard for a long time, The Animals and It's My Life.

And that was The Animals with It's My Life. And I got the Sweet Now taking us to the top with Coco. I'll catch you in the brain smacking new hour. It's just me, Johnny C.

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0: And here we go into the last hour of the Classic Party Show. Yes, the last hour. Some people are probably cheering, saying, oh, only an hour to put up with them. Never mind. I'll be back next week to know you again. Well, on to today's featured artist or artists. Raglan artists, as I said, they're all from Raglan. The next track is Parabola West with No One Can Get Me Here.
1: Today's featured artist. Kiwi.

Raglan Otis Paraboloist with No One Can Get Me Here. Yes. And I got one more Raglan Otis coming up for the end of the show. And Doo-Wop Denise, here's your track. The Crest with 16 Candles.

Now, I bet you that's another track you've never heard in your life. That was The Rumour. Remember them from way back? A True Gentleman. And before that, Travis and Bob with an oldie with Tell 'Em No, and I've Got the Jukebox.

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And on to the instrumental, and I've got Booker T and the MGs with Soul Limbo.

The instrumental track was Booker T and the MGs with Soul Limbo. And BJ Thomas is up now. Another Somebody Done Somebody Wrong song. You'll know this one for sure.

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There's a lot of those. They just keep coming and coming. Here's a great track now. The Guess Who with Clap for the Wolfman. And right after that, I'm actually going to have Wolfman Jack all by himself with a track called Gallop.

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0: Wolfman Jack with a track all about a train called Gallop. 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That was Kenny Rogers. And before that, we had Wolfman Jack with the Guess Who with Clap for the Wolfman. And I've got one more track now from today's featured artist, all Raglan artists. This is a band called Team Squad, and let's see if I can get this right without stumbling over, Apocalypse Sync, and that's the name of the track.
1: Today's featured artist. Kiwi, Kiwi.

Yeah, that was a band from Raglan here, right here. Teen Squad with Apocalypsing. There you are. I said it right, didn't I? Yeah. And that was the last track for today. But next week, I'm going to have more Raglan artists. Yeah, I've got a few more to play just yet. Silver Brothers and Quiver, Lying in the Arms of Mary. Then I'm going to have a Kiwi track, Split End.

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Split Ends, A Straight Old Line. Yes, another Kiwi classic. And the Southern Brothers and Quiver with Lying in the Arms of Mary before that. And you're probably wondering, why hasn't there been any China reports? Or it's a bit quiet. Yes, no Miss M either. Well, China hasn't been in the studio all day. Yeah, she took the day off with Miss M. Yeah, they're both off, but they'll be back next week. And here's

0: And that was Tommy James and the Shondells with the Jukebox Classic, Hanky Panky. And the Rockabilly Rock and Roll Tracks by the late great Chuck Berry with Almost Growin'.
1: Whoa, whoa. You know I'm almost grown. Whoa.

Chuck Berry, Almost Grown, the rockabilly rock and roll track. And we're on to the red track, and it's called Too Much Love.

That's a great track, wasn't it? That was Bread with Too Much Love. And that's it. I've finished. Yes. Some people are going to be cheering now. And a big thanks to Raglan listeners here on 107.7 and listeners online on ragfm.com. Big thanks to the Radio Tiara listeners under the Mountain of Love on 88 FM. Big thanks to John for running the studio over there. We got the CGR Radio Service listeners in Vancouver, Washington. Thanks very much. And a big thanks for Gerald and Lisa over at the CGR Radio Service. Remember, don't drink and drive. Be kind to your cats and dogs. Be kind to your mums. And we're going out with Alison Krauss with Tonight I'll Be Lonely Too. Catch you next week.

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3: 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And we'll kick the show off with music from the Rembrandts and a track called That's Just the Way It Is.

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It is the Soft Rock Classic Show. I am Steve Whitlock, and wherever you are listening to us today, it's great to have you company on the show. Music there from the Doobie Brothers, and Music is the Doctor, and kicking us off on the show, you heard music from the Rembrandts, and That's Just the Way It Is, Baby. 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So if you want to get in touch and interact with the show, then that's the contact details that you'll need to do that. Anyway, we're going to continue with those soft rock classic tracks. Now we're going back to 1980 now. This is Steve Winwood and a track called Why Oh You See a Chance.

Music there from Chris Cornell and Long Gone. Ahead of that, it was Steve Winwood and While You See a Chance. It is the Soft Rock Classic Show here on your favourite station. Got to give a mention on the show today to Gary and Heather, who are both celebrating birthdays, so happy birthday to you two. Also celebrating a birthday, it's Laura, and I've got to say happy birthday to you. That comes from your boyfriend, Paul. And I got to say a big hello to Roy, John and Martin. And the guys asked if we could play Kenny Loggins and Stevie Nicks and Whenever I Call You a Friend. That certainly can, guys. We'll get that on very shortly. Don't forget, if you want to get in touch with the show, it is softrockclassics@aol.com. 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Anyway, especially for Roy, John and Martin, this is Kenny Loggins and Stevie Nicks and Whenever I Call You a Friend on the Soft Rock Classic Show.

1974, taken from their album Holiday. That is America and Tin Man. That was written by band member Dewey Bunnell and produced by George Martin, who plays the piano part on the recorded version. The song's title and some of its lyrics refer to the Tin Woodman from The Wizard of Oz. But it's a great song from 1974, America, Tin Man. Ahead of that, it was Kenny Loggins' Stevie Nicks and Whenever I Call You a Friend. Don't forget our 2-for-1s coming up very shortly. Yes, we'll be playing you two classic soft rock tracks back-to-back from one artist, group, band or singer. So make sure you keep it here on the Soft Rock Classic Show from your number one station. We're going back in time now from 1977 and their debut single taken from their very first album, simply called Foreigner. This is Foreigner and Feels Like the First Time.

from 1994, taken from their album Wings of Tomorrow. That is Europe and Open Your Heart. Taking you to the softer side of rock music, it is the Soft Rock Classic Show with me, Steve Winnock, and it's great to have you company on this show today. If you'd like to get in touch with us, get yourself a mention and get yourself a shout out. 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Now, if you're a regular listener to the show, you know at around this time we do our feature, our musical feature, which is called The Two From One. It's where we play you two soft rock tracks back to back. And today we're featuring the American rock band Steely Dan. Yes, they originated back in 1973. They're an American rock band consisting of core members Donald Fagen and Walter Becker. The band's popularity peaked in the late 70s with the release of 7 albums blending elements of jazz, rock, funk and R&B. And the Rolling Stones have called them the perfect musician antidotes for the 70s. And the two songs that we're going to play from Steely Dan today are both taken from Steely Dan's 1972 album, Can't Buy a Thrill. You're going to hear a track called Reeling in the Years, but kicking off our 2 from 1 today, it's a track called Do It Again. Today's 2 from 1 come from the American rock band, Steely Dan.

Two classic tracks from the American band Steely Dan, both taken from the 1972 album Can't Buy a Thrill. You heard Reeling in the Years and Do It Again. Steely Dan were our two from one on today's show. And if you'd like to choose the next two from one, get your favourite soft rock artist, band, group or singer, two tracks from them played back to back. All you need to do is let us know the name of the artist, group, band or singer, the two track names, and then send them to softrockclassics@aol.com. 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Just make sure you mark the email 2 for 1 and we'll do our very best to get it featured on the next 2 for 1 right here on the Soft Rock Classics Show. Taking you back to 1971 now with this track, and as I said, we like to play tracks that don't get very much airplay, and this is one of those tracks. It's taken from the same name as the album. It's Elton John, and this track's called Madman Across the Water.

And a mountain exists before it is washed to the sea. Yes, and how many years can some people exist before they're allowed to be free? Yes, and how many times can a man turn his head and pretend that he just doesn't

What a classic tune that is. That's Bob Dylan there and Blowing in the Wind. Ahead of that from 1971, you heard Elton John and Madman Across the Water. I am Steve Willock, and I'm afraid to say, time has beaten us once again. Yes, we're nearly out of time on this edition of the Soft Rock Classic Show. So I just want to say a big thank you for your company, and hopefully you've enjoyed this selection of tracks we've played on today's show. We'll be back very soon on this station, playing you even more of the best in old or new soft rock music, as we take you on another journey to the softer side of rock music. That's the Soft Rock Classic Show, back on this station very soon. But on behalf of myself, Steve Willock, I just want to say a big thank you for listening, and I'll catch you back very soon for even more of the best in soft rock music.

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And you gave me a father and a mother who have stood in the breach for me through all my shortcomings. 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

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Knowing that you gave your only begotten Son to bleed and to die on the cross of Calvary, that I might have eternal life. 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
1: Looks like we've made land, sir.
2: Well done, first mate. 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I must say, some of the birds look a bit odd.
1: It's to be expected, sir. What should we call this place? Lord Raglan Bay?
2: No, nothing so fanciful. 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Have you on a wireless set, first mate?
1: Yes, sir. Let me troll across the dial and see what is happening.
2: My goodness, all the stations sound exactly the same. It's just like being back in the homeland.
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my concern for the pals of the bridge. 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The tears well up in my eyes. They are like the waves that break without.

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1: Oh, I tried to get to Amarillo, but man, it was too far with a 10 horsepower.
0: Well, you had a red Buick, though, didn't you?
1: Well, for 2 weeks I had a red Buick and found out later it was gold.
0: Well, as long as you don't start doing that duck.
1: Well, he's not so bad anymore. Nancy run him off.

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3: Greetings and welcome to New Music Aotearoa. I'm your host, John Watson, and over the next hour, I'll be bringing you the latest and greatest New Zealand music that's just been released thanks to New Zealand On Air. It's great to have your company. Listen out also for our jukebox flashback when I play a golden oldie New Zealand classic. So without further ado, let's get this show started. Thanks for joining me.

And what a track that was to open the show. That was Edie, a.k.a. Edie on the beat. And, well, he's a music producer, mix engineer and content creator based in Auckland here in New Zealand. And with over 160 million global streams and close to 500 credits across a portfolio, which includes Josh Totofi, Mishan, Devin Velez and Janine, to name a few. Going to cement himself as one of New Zealand's most active music creators. Well, welcome along. You're listening to A Show with a Difference. My name is John Watson, and the name of the show is New Music Aotearoa. Now, it's a show where I play a whole heap of brand new New Zealand music by New Zealand music artists. And it's a show also where you'll probably never hear these tracks again because they don't tend to get airplay on mainstream radio stations. Coming up, this is a track from the Snow Ponies, their latest release called Oh My God.

The Snow Ponies, a song called Oh My God. And The Snow Ponies is the first New Zealand-based musical project by Phil Dean, an experienced songwriter with 12 albums and 500-plus shows under his belt from previous bands in London and Melbourne, including The Gathering Tide and Zip Tippy. And a bit of a story about that song. It comes out of one of Phil's conversations with his wife about their eldest child identifying as trans. And he says both my wife and I are fully licensed outsider Gen X freak. And we don't care who or what you are as long as you're a good person. But it's kind of weird as a parent when your daughter tells them that you're now a son. And frightening to know the shit they're going to get from some quarters. There it is, The Snow Ponies, a track called Oh My God. Coming up, a brand new song from Sha Puriri. This one's called Flying High. 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

0: Sha Piriri, flying high. She's a very well-known and accomplished entertainer in the New Zealand country music scene, and just 2 years ago she won the veteran overall title at the Pōnamu Country Music Awards and went on to win the coveted title of 2025 Veteran Entertainer of the Year by the New Zealand Country Music Association. Well done, Sha. Thank you to my friend Joy Adams, who sent that track through to me. Joy, of course, is with Indie Music Consultants. This is a track from Saurian. It's called A World to Set on Fire.
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0: A World to Set on Fire. And that was Saurian, a four-piece band, hard rock-backed actually, founded in 2015 in Dunedin in New Zealand. And the band's current lineup consists of Carl Brinsden on lead vocals and lead guitar, Kat Hark on rhythm guitar, Logan Witchman on bass, and Josh Tuiavi on drums. Coming up, a brand new track from Crystal. It's called Past Life, just after this.
1: 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It's the best in new music by New Zealand artists.

I've been waiting to play that song for about 2 weeks, mainly because it was embargoed until May the 29th. But that was Crystal and her latest single called Past Life. Coming up, I've got a track from Ben Chavas, and he's a singer-songwriter who is based in Tamaki Makaurau, Auckland, in New Zealand, and his lyric-forward approach embraces the indie folk genre, and he says that he's influenced by artists like Joanna Newsom, Alex G, Japanese Breakfast, and Tiny Ruins. And if you haven't heard of those bands, neither have I. But anyway, while incorporating elements of rock, punk, and jazz, he explores self-discovery, mental health, and relationships through an introspective and vulnerable lens. This is Ben Chavas. It's called Sitting Beside.

His name is Finn Razell, and that's his latest offering. It's called Time Travel. Well, folks, I'm almost at the halfway point in the show, and today I thought I'd do something different. I normally pay a golden oldie New Zealand classic at this time, and that's precisely what I intend to do. But before I do that, I want to tell you a little bit of a story. You see, my family immigrated to New Zealand from the UK when I was 8 years old in 1964. And we were living in a house in Rothesay Bay in Auckland. And by that time, I suppose I was about 9 years old. And a good friend of mine, a mate I'd just met from down the road, came into our house and he had a 45 RPM record. And he said to me, oh, I just love this song, and I play it over and over again. So we opened up my parents' radiogram. Yes, we had a radiogram in those days, and I changed the speed from 33 to 45, and on came this song. Now, right up until now, and I'm now 70 years old, I can tell you, which is a far reach from 9 years old, in the song, all I could remember was a few lyrics, and the lyrics were something like love coming through the cracks in the floors, and I couldn't figure out the rest of the song. Well, anyway, a couple of weeks ago, a very famous New Zealand music icon passed away, and his name was Ken Lemon, and New Zealand at the moment is mourning Ken's passing, from myself, I pass on my bereavement, my bereavement thoughts and prayers for the family at this time. Ken was a very, very well-known and respected New Zealand music artist. And so he's here with a song called Livin' in a House Full of Love. Just put a $2 into the jukebox and he'll pop out the other.

And there you have it. In 1965, I must have had that track played about 50 times in my ears. And for some 62 years later, I finally find out the name of the song and who sang it. The late and great Ken Lemon. You're listening to New Music Aotearoa. I'm your host, John Watson. Hopefully in the next couple of weeks, I'll be presenting some really good old flashbacks, and I'm sure you'll enjoy those as well. This is a track from Zentage. It's called Tall Poppies.

Zentage, a later song called Tall Poppy. You're listening to New Music Aotearoa. I'm your host, John Watson. Got some great music coming up, probably about four or five more tracks for you today. In the meantime, this one is from The Vales. It's called Aurora.

0: The Vales, a song called Aurora, and I would say that it has probably got to be one of the most downbeat songs I think I've ever played on the show. The Vales and Aurora. Coming up, a song from Oscar Rose.
1: 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Great New Zealand artists. This is New Music Aotearoa with your host, John Watson.

Oscar Rose, and the song is called Summertime's Coming. It's been a pretty laid-back sort of show this week. It's the sort of, I don't know, it's a show where you could just about fall into your easy chair and fall asleep. There's been some great music on the show this week, including this one from Just Janie. It's another relaxing sort of track. This one's called Mirror Rain.

Just Janie. Her latest song called Mirror Rain. You're listening to New Music Aotearoa. And if you've just tuned in, it's a show with a difference. It's when I play a whole pile of great New Zealand music by New Zealand music artists. And I've said it before and I'll say it again. Most of the music that you'll hear on this show, you'll hear only once. And that's mainly because mainstream radio stations don't tend to play much New Zealand music. I would estimate that, this is based on a little bit of research I've done, that about 90% of the music that gets released by New Zealand music artists doesn't get played on the radio. And that, I suppose, is why this show exists. At least I try and fit as many songs as I can in within the hour, and that's usually 15 or 16, depending on how much I yap over the microphone. But another good track coming up. This one's from Paper Mountains. It's called Every Little Good Thing.

Paper Mountains, a song called Every Little Good Thing. Well, that's it from me. I'm about to give up my studio chair for my colleague right here on your favourite radio station. I have been your host, John Watson, and over the last hour, you've been listening to a show with a difference called New Music Aotearoa. It's been a show where I've been playing the very latest New Zealand music by New Zealand music artists. My thanks go out to New Zealand On Air, Knick Knack Media, Radio Dash, and all of the independent Kiwi music artists who send me in some great tracks to feature on the show. And if you'd like to submit tracks through to me for airplay on the show, then please do get in touch. Simply go to my website, which is newmusicaotearoa.info. That's newmusicaotearoa.info. New Music Aotearoa is produced in the studio of Radio Te Aroha in Te Aroha, New Zealand. Until next week, take care of yourselves and please look out for each other. Taking us out this week, this is Greta Van Den Brink, her latest single. This one's called Levi Jeans. Catch you next week, folks.

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3: Hello and welcome along to this edition of Just Jazz with me, Steve Hart. Coming up in today's show, music from Chuck Loeb, the wonderful Patrick Lamb. We have music from Adam Hawley, as well as Andrea Lisa. All that and much, much more in this episode of Just Jazz.

beautiful way to start the Just Jazz Show. Hope you've had a lovely, lovely week. Steve Hunt with you for the hour. 1 hour of cool, wonderful Just Jazz on your favourite radio station. So good to have your company. Hope you've had a lovely week. All right. Chuck Loeb from the album Presence, and this track is called Hanging With You.

beautiful sound of the late, great Chuck Loeb on Just Jazz from the album Presence, and a track called Hanging With You. Chuck Loeb, born 1955, he left us in 2017. He was a prolific American jazz guitarist, composer and producer, celebrated for his fluid technique and blending R&B, funk and smooth jazz. He played a pivotal role in legendary groups such as Steps Ahead and Foreplay, while maintaining a superb solo career as well. 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Patrick Lamb on Just Jazz. Everybody get up.

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Lovely, lovely sound. Guitar and sax and singing and drums and lovely mix. Wonderful sound. Love that loads. Arkose and a cool sound called Blow Me Away. It's certainly blown me away, and it's blown Michael Emil away as well, who sent me that track last week, and I do thank him very, very much for doing that. Thank you, Michael. Just Jazz with me, Steve Hart, on the best station there is. Adam Hawley, love this one, playing here with Everett Harp, and the title track from the album, Electric. It's just absolutely shockingly super.

Andrea Lisa and Rebecca Jade on Just Jazz and Feeling Free. Before that, Greg Manning with Kirk Whalum and a track called Yolanda. Right now on Just Jazz, it's Chili Minucci and Special Effects. From the album, the hits, this one is called Been So Long.

You're listening to me, Steve Hart, on the Just Jazz Show, and so good to have your company. Hope you're enjoying the show so far. Just about halfway through, so much more cool music to share with you. Right now, Dancing Fantasy and Turn Back Time.

formed in 1990, Dancing Fantasy, and Turn Back Time. Cool sound, love that one. Moving the tempo up a touch, Dee Brown, new sound from Dee called Summer Cruise.

the wonderful Dee Brown. Do check out his website, dbrownjazz.com, for more. A wonderful, wonderful guitarist. And that is his brand new single called Summer Groove. Bouncing along to that one quite nicely. Lovely sound. Just Jazz right now, Mark Mix, M-I-X-X, go figure. 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

Mark Mix, a native of Detroit who grew up enamoured by music and knew at a young age he would eventually get into the industry, and he's doing so well too, performing there with the Street Jazz Cartel and a track called The Source.

just love that. Kem with Boney James and the Joy and Pain remix of Give My Love. 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

Ultra blues sounding so lovely, and a track called Storm. And that is about it for this episode of Just Jazz. So it's been so good being here for the past hour. Hope you've enjoyed the music. I've certainly enjoyed sharing it with you. And I'll be back same time, same place next week, right here. Going to leave you this week with Lisa Hilton from the album Extended Daydream, and it's her version of the classic So What. Have yourself a lovely week. My name is Steve Hart. Do check out my website at stevehartmedia.com. I'll see you next time around on Just Jazz.

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And joining him is multi-instrumentalist Gary Smoot with Let's Dance. 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

0: track, and I tell you, that track never gets old. Covering the King of Pop, Michael Jackson, that was Greg Manning with Remember the Time. 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

and bubbly on flute. That was Kim Scott with Back Together Again. 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I'll tell you, this weekend we are keeping the jazz fires burning. 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

0: light and pleasant. On bass, that was Julian Vaughn with Come Here. 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And joining him on saxophone, Judah Seeley with Nighttime. He's at judahseeley.com. And of course, kicking off set two of this hour, Grammy-nominated singer, songwriter, producer, the late, great Brendan Williams with In Love. 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

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And, of course, coming out the gate in set three of this hour, on trumpet, Ryan Matanyo, featuring Phil Denny with Love Crash. 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Closing out the show today on guitar, we have Roland Gresham covering the King of Pop from 1982 with Human Nature. You can find him on Facebook at The Roland Gresham. While you're there, be sure to like us on Facebook at Smooth Jazz Weekend. It's been an honor, an absolute pleasure. I'll see you next weekend.

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4: 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WGLD, Stereo Gold in Surprise, Arizona. And so many more. Well, you know what? I'm so glad to be with you. Sooner or later, I knew you'd come by.

isn't that just a little bit better? You get to hear three songs and you feel oh so much better again. Herman's getting us underway with Just a Little Bit Better from 1965. And we also heard from the Gentrys with Keep On Dancing. And we started off with Rob Grill and the great Grassroots from Los Angeles, California from 71, a top 10 smash. Sooner or later. Welcome to Treasure Island Oldies. It's Michael Godin. I've got a really cool rock band from the 1970s in the spotlight this week on Voice Your Choice. It's Cheap Trick with I Want You to Want Me and The Flame.

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classic song, number one on the radio everywhere in 1974. That's George McRae and Rock Your Baby. It's Treasure Island Oldies. I want to let you know that our one-hit wonder of the week is from Cincinnati, Ohio. The lead singer was Carl Edmondson, and the other members of the trio were Paul Singleton and Marvin Lockhart. Together, they called themselves the Dolphins. And in 1965, they appeared on the chart one time and one time only with this one. It's Hey Da Da Dow, the Dolphins, the one-hit wonder of the week on Treasure Island Oldies.

one-hit wonder of the week on Treasure Island Oldies, The Dolphins. And Hey Da Da Dow. It's Michael Godan. This is the BBC Now, the big Beatles classic. And what a classic album. Some people consider this to be one of the best or the massive turning point creatively for the Beatles. It's the Revolver album that came out in 1965. And from that album, I'm going to play a song for you. The BBC for this week, the big Beatles classic, I Want to Tell You.

George Harrison on lead vocals on that. I want to tell you, the Beatles from Revolver and the BBC for this week, the big Beatles classic. For our Made in Canada song, we're going to head to Hamilton, Ontario this week. She sang with groups like Black Porch Majority and was signed to Capitol Records in Los Angeles as part of a group called the Young Canadians. Well, in about 1970, late 73, beginning of 74, she signed with Playboy Records in Los Angeles, and she had this top 20 hit, Made in Canada, from Hamilton, Ontario. This is Lois Fletcher, I Am What I Am. Canada, yeah!

Lewis and the News and The Power of Love on Treasure Island Oldies. It's my favorite song by Huey Lewis and the News. It was a gold record in 1985 and number one song, too. It's just, as a DJ, it's just a great one to introduce and do a voiceover on. It's just a great energy tune. Also, we heard from Hot Chocolate, Everyone's a Winner. This is Treasure Island Oldies. Let you know that coming up relatively soon, it's the annual Father's Day special, and we'll be celebrating it throughout the week of June 21st, but we will be live with the show on June 21st, beginning at 6 Pacific, 7 Mountain, 8 Central, 9 Eastern, and 10 Atlantic on WTND in Macomb, Illinois, and on the broadcast partner network stations all throughout the following week, right here on Treasure Island Oldies Father's Day special. Welcome to the Treasure Island Oldies Lounge, and a couple of really, really nice ones for you this week. First, from 1959, a classic by a classic, Nat King Cole, and You Made Me Love You. And we'll follow it up with Neil Diamond and

And Barbra Streisand, a double platinum selling record for them from 1978, and You Don't Bring Me Flowers. Your lounge double this week on Treasure Pilot Oldies. Nat King Cole, You Made Me Love You, and Barbra Streisand and Neil Diamond, You Don't Bring Me Flowers.

Barbara Streisand and Neil Diamond together. You Don't Bring Me Flowers on Treasure Island Oldies. This is Michael Godin. We also heard from Nat King Cole and You Made Me Love You. Your lounge double this week on Treasure Island Oldies as we spin the wheel of travel now. The wheel of travel takes us this week to Chicago, Illinois, the home of the Ides of March. And from 1966, you wouldn't listen.

Ides of March on the Wheel of Travel this week, and you wouldn't listen. It's Treasure Island Oldies. A big hello and a happy birthday to Rachel Patry in Fort Payne, Alabama, and to Daryl Darnell in Jacksonville, Illinois. 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

0: Once again, very happy birthday wishes to Rachie Patry in Fort Payne, Alabama, and to Daryl Darnell in Jacksonville, Illinois. 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

Classic Country from Sue Thompson from 1962. That is James Hold the Ladder Steady on Treasure Island Oldies. This is Michael Godin. This is Greg Allman now, part of the Allman Brothers Band. They recorded as a group. He recorded it again solo. This is Midnight Rider on Treasure Island Oldies.

cool, huh? That is Greg Allman and Midnight Rider on Treasure Island Oldies. A reminder for you, Cheap Trick are in the spotlight this week on Voice, Your Choice with I Want You to Want Me and The Flame.

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0: Jerry Smith and his pianos and Truck Stop, our instrumental gem this week, wrapping up the first hour right here on Treasure Island Oldies. 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
0: Hi, and welcome to the second hour of Treasure Island Oldies. 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Coming up this hour, I'll have the Rock and Roll News podcast for you, as well as the Top 5 Countdown. And this week,